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100.7 The Fox. It's Josh, and I got to admit, I'm kind of bored and lonely sitting here. But you know what would make it a whole lot better? You hit me up. 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And maybe I won't be so bored and lonely. And maybe you won't be so bored and lonely.

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1: It's crazy to think there's so many bands that came out of Los Angeles, like Guns N' Roses, like all of those hair metal bands. They all did. 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Eagles, Papa Roach, and Tom Petty, they're all on the way in the next 15. Speaking of California bands, Metallica, they're on now.

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It's Josh with a shout out to Cedar Rapids. 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You want to hear something? 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

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It's Josh, and you know how easy it is to get a hold of me? 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

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I appreciate it. On this Saturday night, Foo Fighters, Stones, and Blind Melon, they are all on the way. 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
1: What do I have lined up for you in the next 15 minutes? How about Ram Jam? How about Jets and Tom Petty and the Heartbreakers? 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Great. We'll do that all after the Red Hot Chili Peppers' Californication now.

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It's Josh, and we've got the Goo Goo Dolls playing over in Davenport at the Mississippi Valley Fair this August. I can get you into the show for free if you'd like. 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

with me because you look so fine that I really want to make you mine. 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

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What are you doing? Because I want to know. Hit me up right now. I'd love to hear from you.

0: 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And not only that, you know, you're on vacation. 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
1: It's Josh, and I think social media is the way to go because, well, that's the best way to get a hold of me. 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
1: What do I have in store for you for the next 15 minutes? 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Does that work for you? Great. We'll do it right after Nirvana. It's Come As You Are now.

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Hey, it's Josh with a request for Iowa City. 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
1: It's Stacy and the Oasis brothers, Gallagher brothers, Noel and Liam Gallagher. 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
1: Billy Idol, you can watch that documentary now. It's Stacey hanging with you on your Sunday. Unless you're hanging on a Saturday, it's the weekend.

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It's Stacy with you. And we got a pretty good grandstand lineup for the Iowa State Fair this year, including Stain. So that's August 17th. 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
1: It's Stacey, and Foo Fighters' Dave Grohl was discussing his love for R.E.M. in a recent interview. 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
1: I love that tune. Days of the New. I loved them. I mean, I do. At three records, right? Three records deep, the entirety of their discography. They went on to do other side projects, you know, they got Tantric and such. But Travis Meeks and company, three albums, one of which self-titled. That's their first one. Middle one, not so great. Their third one, though, the Red Record. Love that one.

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1: It's Stacy, and file this under kind of upsetting. What length would you go to if you lost or broke your phone to retrieve it? Some say that they would climb onto a subway track to get their phone if they dropped it. And even more would fish it out of a filthy festival toilet. But nearly a third admit to crying when they break their phone. There's a generation starting to buy dumb phones, talking flip phones. And at this point, I know they're trying to get rid of landlines, but phew, I'm rooting for you, landlines. Long live landlines.
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0: Wake up to the Bob and Tom Show on 100.7 The Fox. It's Stacy. Thanks for hanging out. Movies and theaters, if you want to go catch a flick. Moana, the live action. Did we need it? Do we ever need any of the live actions? The Evil Dead Burn, that's in theaters. Don't mix those two up, by the way. The Invite, also new. Seth Rogen in this one, Penelope Cruz, Olivia Wilde, Edward Norton, whom I love. But also for the kids, you got Toy Story 5 still doing really well, and Minions and Monsters all in theaters.
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3: 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It's 16 years of this thing. Muse, Weezer, Goo Goo Dolls are some of the acts you may know playing. And that's September 18th and 19th. Always a big show and a good time. 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
1: It's Stacy, and nobody scats anymore. 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Do some Nirvana. All apologies.

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1: Green Day. They got that movie, Nimrod's A Green Day Comedy. That is a movie you can catch about a month from now. They're going to be in theaters. If you want to watch the trailer now, you'll see that Fred Armisen is in it.

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1: If you're going to go catch a flick, a lot in theaters. Minions and Monsters, Toy Story 5, Moana, the live action, that's all for the kids. New, though, is The Invite with Edward Norton in it, Seth Rogen, a bunch of others. Evil Dead Burn, where they are in that series, I don't know. I don't want to click on it. Don't want that in my psyche. But Scary Movie 6, I can't handle that either. Even the satire. Nope. No, thank you. All in theaters if you want to go catch a flick.
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I don't practice Santeria either. I don't have a crystal ball. Although, I don't think I've seen my millionth dollar yet. Do you think you've earned, say you're an average person, let's just go with that. Have you earned your millionth dollar yet? You know, add up all your W-2s and

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1: It's Stacey hanging with you. Same guy as the Gorillaz and Blur. 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

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It's Stacy, and thanks to Coralville for this one from the Talkback Mike. Ah, yes. 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

0: Wake up to the Bob and Tom Show on 100.7 The Fox. Stacy, hanging with you. We got a lot in theaters. New Moana, the live action, and The Invite with Seth Rogen. That's new. Edward Norton in that one, too. But Minions and Monsters doing really well. Toy Story 5, Supergirl in theaters as well with Jason Momoa in yet another superhero movie.
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0: 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Stacy hanging with you. We'll keep the rock going. You're welcome. 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

Wake up to the Bob and Tom Show on 100.7 The Fox. It's Stacy and Twisted Sister. They do have their 50th anniversary reunion shows slated for the fall, which Dee Snider is out. He's not able to do it. So Sebastian Bach is indeed replacing Dee Snider. And Dee Snider's blessed it.

0: 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It's Stacy, and anytime anybody recommends a new TV series, I always ask, will I be able to go to sleep afterwards? Severance is not for me. 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
1: It's Stacy, and I've been preaching it like it's the gospel since they first planted the idea of Ted Lasso coming back. It is returning August 5th. 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
1: 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New, The Invite, Seth Rogen starring in this one. Evil Dead Burn as well. And Moana, the live-action Moana. 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Toy Story 5, as well as Scary Movie 6.
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1: So I've got a question. I feel like this could start a fight depending on who your favorite band is. How many original members does a band need to have to still be called that band? Hey, it's battle. Because legally, yeah, maybe they own the name, but emotionally, that's different. If the original singer is still there, most people are probably fine with it. If it's the main songwriter or guitar player, okay, maybe. But if there are zero original members left, at some point, that's not a band anymore. That's more of a tribute act or cover band, right? So where do you draw the line? One original member? Two? Does it depend on who it is? Be a part of the show. Let's talk about it. Hit the talk back, Mike, on the iHeartRadio app. Let me know how many original

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1: Seems like a lot of people are fired up over this one for the question of the day. How many original members does a band need to have to still be called that band? Steven, what do you think, man?
2: Ooh, for a band to have the same number of original members to be called the same band, I would say at least 80%.
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1: yeah,
2: it starts getting too diluted. Then it starts to become a cover band.
1: Exactly. I think the exact same way as you do, Steve. Appreciate you being a part of the show today. How many original members does a band need to have to still be called

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1: Hey, good afternoon. I'm Pat Lynch. Okay, so Rush is out on their 50-something tour. They're still on the third city on the itinerary, which is Fort Worth. Yeah, they had that snafu leaving Mexico City with the equipment trucks getting stuck at the border, and then Geddy got sick. Well, bottom line is they have done three of the four scheduled shows. One more to go tomorrow night at Dickies Arena.

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1: Skid Row is still auditioning for yet another new frontman. if only there was someone who, would be just a perfect fit. All right, I'll shut up about this now.

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Hey, it's Pat Lynch. I want to play some classic rock just for you. 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

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All right, hey, thanks for making us your companion for whatever you got going this weekend and this afternoon. 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

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John Bon Jovi, you know, went through the whole surgery with the vocal cords and the long recovery process. And they're in the midst of those 9 shows scheduled at Madison Square Garden. The phrase that keeps coming up, it's so far so good. And keep it up, guys. It's all

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1: Has anybody seen my car keys? I can't find them. I'm looking all over. They're in your hand, dummy. What about my sunglasses? 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They're perched on top of your head. Those two scenarios I just described have absolutely nothing to do with what you two sing about in this one.

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Hey there, it's Pat Lynch. Big thanks to all of our listeners from Eastern Iowa, Hiawatha, Springville, and Swisher. 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
1: I'd like to point out that today is technically the first day we haven't had any football on a Sunday in weeks. Football as in soccer, World Cup, right? Football as in United Football League. That just wrapped up a few weekends ago. And of course, while we're still waiting for the return of college and pro football, it won't be long.

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1: As a good portion of the country is just baking this weekend, you know, sunscreen's always a good idea. I saw this, and I can keep it in mind. There's two common areas that most of us forget to apply sunscreen. Do you know what that? 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
1: Good afternoon. I'm Pat Lynch. Thank you for rocking with us. Work ethic. Is that something that is important to you and an attribute you look for in other folks? You want to talk about work ethic? Check out this story. And I put the profile of this guy on my Pat Lynch blog over at our station website. Just look for my name in the on-air section. And meet 93-year-old Oren Asmus. Oren is from Iowa. He's a truck driver at 93. He's been driving big rigs since he was 19. He's logged over 5 million miles, putting the hammer down, and has trucked in every state except Alaska and Hawaii. And it looks like Oren is about to officially become the oldest person to be an active truck driver with a CDL. Way to go, Oren.
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1: So Motley Crue recently performed in Canada ahead of their upcoming Return of the Carnival of Sins tour. That gets started here in North America soon enough. I'm hoping it's foreshadowing of what's to come. They broke out four really old school, like from the first couple album Crue classics. Guys, you going to be doing that on the upcoming tour here in the U.S.? Yeah, maybe more than four. You're not going to get any pushback from us.

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Hey there, it's Pat Lynch, and we've got the Goo Goo Dolls playing over in Davenport at the Mississippi Valley Fair this August. I can get you into the show for free. 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
1: Original Foreigner singer Lou Gramm made it official this week. He is done performing live at the end of this year. He, of course, has been guesting on vocals at some of these Foreigner dates. He is out doing his own shows, performing, and he was very straight up. He said, "I feel blessed that I've been able to continue to sing for all these years." He went on to say, "I feel bad for musicians that go too long where either the singers can't sing anymore, or, you know, like a guitar player get their fingers caught up in the strings or whatever." He says, "I can still sing and hit the notes, and I want to end that way." Right? Good job, Lou Gramm. Saying that straight up makes a lot of sense. And man, I know there's a lot of your fellow musicians out there who might want to take a hint.
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0: 100.7 The Fox, Eastern Iowa's home of classic rock. Hello there, it's Pat Lynch. I'm a bit conflicted here. You know anything about me, I'm a huge fan of just weird news stories, and there were two this week that just really kind of rose to the top above all others in a world of craziness that we live in. First, there was the flight instructor who opened up the door of the Cessna that he was, you know, in overseeing and giving instruction to a flight student, opened the door, jumped out to his death. She's like, uh-oh. Fortunately, she successfully landed the plane. That was down in Argentina. Then there was a guy back here in the United States who cut off his own junk and used it as kindling to start a fire in his neighbor's garage. He's being charged with arson. And, and he has missing junk now, too.
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1: All right, real quick, stairs or elevator? 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

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What's up, I'm Pat Lynch. Yeah, take us to the beach this summer. 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
8: 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Like when it's 90 degrees and your afternoon still needs to happen. Old Navy's Trek Tech wide leg pant is ultra light and quick drying, so the heat stays outside where it belongs. 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
9: 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Zepbound's tirzepatide may be able to help. Zepbound is a prescription medicine used with a reduced calorie diet and increased physical activity to help adults with obesity or some adults with overweight who also have weight-related medical problems to lose excess body weight and keep the weight off. Zepbound is approved as a 2.5, 5, 7.5, 10, 12.5, or 15 milligram injection. Zepbound contains tirzepatide and should not be used with other tirzepatide-containing products or any GLP-1 receptor agonist medicines. It is not known if Zepbound is safe and effective for use in children. Don't share needles or pens or reuse

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Hey there, it's Pat Lynch, and we've got the Goo Goo Dolls playing over in Davenport at the Mississippi Valley Fair this August. I can get you into the show for free. 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

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The length of the movie. I never really thought about this, but a marketing firm looked into it because apparently that is a parameter that a lot of people consider. It does vary a little bit by age, but overall average preferred time run length of a movie, 88 minutes. That's not even an hour and a half. It does.

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1: Hey, stop me if you've heard this one before. So a bear walks into the shopping mall. Now, this did happen this week in Alaska. Anchorage, Alaska, a young black bear wandered in through the automatic doors at the Exchange Shopping Mall on Joint Base Elmendorf-Richardson near Anchorage. So the bear walked in, initially showed up at a barber shop, and the barber and everybody in there just ran to the back, and then he made his way out of the barber shop and down the concourse, went into the commissary, you know, selling food and whatnot, helped himself to a couple of peaches, which ran through him immediately, and he dropped a little commemorative, shall we say, right there in the mall concourse, and then walked right out, back out into the wild there. Ta-da! It's fantastic.
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Wake up to the Bob and Tom Show on 100.7, The Fox. You know, whatever you got going on this weekend, it just goes so much better with great rock tunes, right? 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

Hey there, it's Pat Lynch on 100.7 The Fox. And if you hear a song and can't remember who it's by, we've got you covered. 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
1: All right, hey, it's Pat Lynch. About time for me to scoot on out of here. I want to put this one out there for all of you who are just, you know, going full throttle for the duration of the weekend. All right? We'll see ya.
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Utah's best rock, it's Rock 106.7. It's Josh, I hope you're doing excellent because I'm hanging out with you and I would love to know what you'd like to hear. 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Let's hang out. Let's be friends.

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1: Rolling Stones on the way, who we just celebrated with a brand new album. 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Nickelback as well. AC/DC coming up after that. That's all in the next 15 after Alice in Chains. This one's Rooster.

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You know who's awesome? You. 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Even if you're working, it's still a good time to be listening, and I appreciate that. 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